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1: Sounds of the wild.
0: Apprendre ou allécher.
2: I don't have any traditional music skills. My whole way of working developed around the possibilities of tape recorders and studios. It's become completely the way in which I work.

0: I don't have any traditional music skills. It's become completely the way in which I work. It's become completely the way in which I work.
1: Right now, it's a matter of business.
0: Yes, for sure.

you could actually take preformed pieces of music, existing pieces of music. Now, this called on a whole different set of musical skills, which were to do with the understanding of the cultural weight of different sounds and the cultural value of a scratchy record. I don't have any traditional music skills. The fact that it's called music makes you think that it's in some way connected with what was going on before. The only connection is that it comes in through your ears.

I didn't come from anywhere. We started messing around with the computer. I didn't even exist. I didn't come from anywhere. I didn't even exist. I didn't come from anywhere. Come from anywhere. I didn't come from anywhere. I didn't even exist.

0: He doesn't tell me what to play, and I don't tell him what to do with his money. I am a musician.
1: I didn't even exist.
0: Commercial enterprise?
2: Yes. You play that thing and people give you the money.
0: People give the monkey the money.
2: It is a sham.
0: Oh, not at all, monsieur. I am a musician and the monkey is a businessman. He doesn't tell me what to play and I don't tell him what to do with his money.
3: พบฉันซ่อนความงามข้างใน

color tints buildings, bridges, and the Seine.

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1: The Sandman's coming.
2: Hey, man, what's the matter?
3: Oh, I don't understand my numbers, and I can't tell the difference between 1, 2, and...
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1: Here, take this.
0: What is it?
1: It's a book on grammar.
2: How do you do? How do you do? I offer my hand to you. Use good manners, everyone, because good manners can be fun. Now you sing it with me. How do you do? How do you do? I offer my hand to you. When someone wakes us up in the morning, we don't whine and complain, do we? We get up, we get up, we get up when we are called, and we have to be called only once. When we get up, they can count on us to wash ourselves without a fuss. We dress ourselves, it's easy to do, and before you know it, we're through.

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We comb our hair, it's fun to do, and before you know it, we're through. Another thing, we don't leave our clothes and towels for other people to pick up, do we? Oh, we never throw our towels on the floor. And we never leave our clothes piled behind the door. Causing work for others is completely wrong. So we put our towels and clothes where they belong. When we are at the table, there is fun for everyone. We talk about the pleasant things that we have seen and done. And we don't try to talk when we are chewing, 'cause it's rude. And we don't try to drink when our mouth is full of food. It's fun to use good manners and to eat the things we should. And often we will find the things that we should eat.

It's fun to use good manners and to eat the things we should. And often we will find the things that we should eat are good. When we're at the table, we're good listeners. For other people like to talk, there's plenty we can learn.

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It's fun to tell you thank you for all the thoughtful things we know you do. And it's nice to have you see, we're as thankful as can be. That's why we say please and thank you. When we finish eating, we don't hop out of our chairs and run, do we? We know a pleasant thing to do, and we are quite able to ask if we may be excused before we leave the table. Excuse me, you're excused. Excuse me, you're excused. Excuse me, you're excused. Then we say thank you, you're welcome.

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1: Thank you.

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Oh, I believe in love and I love being a human being. Deep Thought was a computer, the mighty design could hardly be cuter. Marvin was a paranoid android, but I'm a human being, I'm living, laughing, breathing. I'm not a dumb machine, no, I'm loving, smiling, seething. Oh, I believe in love and I love being a human being. The Hitchhiker's Guide to the Galaxy is a very interesting sci-fi story. It's about the Earth being a simulation, but I'm a human being, I'm living, laughing, breathing. I'm not a dumb machine, no, I'm loving, smiling, seething. Oh, I believe in love and I love being a human being. You can't travel backwards in time to before I wrote this rhyme. That would cause a paradox. Douglas Adams must have had mental blocks.

0: Yes.
1: Which side
0: yes.
1: are you on?
0: No.
1: Which side
0: no.
1: are you on?
0: Yes.
1: Which side
0: yes.
1: are you on?
0: No. No. Yes.

box for the very first time. Like a virgin, your heart beats open time. Gonna give you all her love. Her fear is fading fast. It's saving it all for you. Only love can love. She's so fine, and she's thine. She'll be yours till the end of time. Cause you made her feel. Yes, you made her feel. She has nothing to hide.

again, y'all. Hi, everybody. This is Bill Gregory and the Advisors. And there's a new dance going around that I think you're gonna dig. So grab your partner and let's do the choo-choo. Everybody, get on.

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1: Ruff, ruff, ruff, ruff.
0: Everybody makes a row down on Jollity Farm. All the little birds go tweet, tweet, tweet. The lambs all bleat and shake their feet. Everything's a perfect treat down on Jollity Farm. Regular as habit, the cocks begin to crow. 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
2: stuff it up a jumper.
0: Vododio. 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

0: مرحبا دكتورة.
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2: They've been held in a psychiatric institute since then. And on that note, that ends our review of the morning papers. Time for a quick look at the markets.
3: On Wall Street, the Dow closed down 112 at 11,103. Share markets will be opening across Asia shortly, with Tokyo's Nikkei average at 16,901. The Hang Seng in Hong Kong at 17,095.

0: Master, how does one find the strength within himself?
1: By being one with all that is without himself.
0: Yet these sometimes contend.
1: When fire meets ice, which prevails?
0: Ice.
1: Yet in dying, does not the ice, becoming water, also die?
0: For the fire dies.
1: That prevails which refuses to know the power of the other. Where fear is, does not danger also live? And where fear is not, does not danger also die? Where the tiger and the man are two, grasshopper, he may die. Yet where the tiger and the man are one, there is no fear, there is no danger. For what creature, one with all nature, will attack itself?

0: In the pond there are some lotuses which stand above the water. And though their roots feed, they are themselves untouched by it. Some others have risen only to the water's level. And others are still underwater.
1: Shall I seek to measure these differences, Master, that I may treat them differently, each according to his growth?
0: Examine the flower. Is not the flower in each position yet a flower?
1: Shall I then treat each man the same?
0: As far as possible, without surrender, be on good terms with all.
1: Yet the flower beneath the water knows not the sun. Other men, not knowing me, will find me hard to understand.
2: Grasshopper, be yourself, and never fear thus to be naked to the eyes of others. What is simple is simply seen. Yet, know that men so often mask themselves that what is simple is rarely understood. The dust of truth swirls and seeks its own cracks of entry.
0: Accept the ways of others. Respect first your own.

0: Master, our bodies are prey to many needs. Hunger, thirst, the need for love.
1: In one lifetime, a man knows many pleasures. A mother's smile in waking hours, a young woman's intimate searing touch, and the laughter of grandchildren in the twilight years. To deny these in ourselves is to deny that which makes us one with nature.
0: Shall we then seek to satisfy these needs?
1: Only acknowledge them, and satisfaction will follow. To suppress a truth is to give it force beyond endurance.

This CD was made from the original music. It is not a counterfeit. This is the real one. This one is true. This one is real. The reason I'm saying this is because some music pirates from Switzerland and here in New Jersey have helped themselves to my LP and without my consent or permission have counterfeited this product and reproduced it and even sold it as a collector's item. For those of you that bought this LP, I'm sorry, but you and I have been ripped off. I made this music at a time when technology was at a very primitive level. I used a Moog synthesizer, bottles, pans, metal pipes, shakers, spoons, knives, anything like that. See, for sound effects, the idea was to get a conglomerate of primitive sounds to background the anointing that is in the trumpet. I made a very small amount of LPs, and I quickly stopped the sales. We only sold a very, very few, maybe 20, 25, because I had talked to some people in the television and movie industry, and they wanted to use the music in a Mexican cooking show and in a movie entitled Tocho. A touch of light, the composition, A Touch of Light, enticed a producer by the name of Di Amore. He wanted to use it in a movie he was producing with George C. Scott. I had only sold about 20 or maybe 25 copies, and they were all autographed to that particular friend or relative or person. If you have an unautographed copy, it is for sure it is a counterfeit. So I thought it wise to stop the sales till this big events in the movie and television industry materialized. Suddenly I see today in the 2005, I see my picture and the touchy music advertised on the internet as selling on the top 10 list. And I haven't received not even a penny cut in half from these so-called people. Well, if you want the real collector's item, this is the real one. This is it. The others are phony. They are not real. They are worthless in the collector's market. They are, at its best, a second-generation copy, maybe even third or fourth. There is a big difference between music and sound. Sound comes from the earth, but music comes from heaven. Music is the anointing. And I don't have the sounds of today's technology in this particular CD, but it has the anointing. So I hope you buy it. And let me give you a little plug. I just developed a new type of music called Spirit. It has a powerful, very powerful beat. It has the anointing, and the anointing is what breaks the yoke of sadness and unhappiness. Get it. Look forward to it. It is wonderful. This is Louis saying, thanks.

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1: All right, steady now. Get a grip on yourself, Mr.

0: since he had a hip replacement operation.
1: And now the shipping forecast, issued by the Met Office on behalf of the Maritime and Coast Guard Agency at 1700 hours today. North at Sierra, south at Sierra, 40s, Cromarty, northwesterly 5 to 7, occasionally gale 8, backing southwesterly and decreasing 3 for a time. Rain later, moderate, becoming good. Humber, Shannon, northeasterly 6, good, growing steadily, becoming 7. Happy birthday. Tyne, Thames, 4th, little bit, muchly, 32 long, size 8, becoming smart later. Dogger, Fisher, Dover, I hardly knew her. Viking, arriving soon, leaving later with your wife. Fair Isle, Pharaohs, Pyramid, Sphinx. Biscay, Fastnet, Dial-up, Broadband. Lundy, Mardy, Mecrady, Plymouth, no. German Bite, watch out for that. Portland, Fitzroy, moving forward, 22 yards, touchdown. Irish Sea, Irish Stew, Bailey's, Hebrides. Rockall, Sole, one fish, two fish, red fish, blue fish. Trafalgar, rectangular, becoming square. And finally, Longest John's, starting strong, 7 or 8, becoming not so poor, then good. That was the shipping forecast for 1700 hours, Wednesday, 18th of August.

0: solo jumbo.
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1: 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Well, it's the kind of a biscuit that's supposed to bounce off the wall back in your mouth. If it don't bounce back, you go hungry. 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

I have been to restaurants in Soho whose denizens have crossed social and geographical barriers to reach them. In one, I have seen a girl sitting amid musical pandemonium with a book open on her knees and her little finger entwined with that of her true love. Of course she was not really listening, not really reading, and not communicating with her friend in any way that required effort or style. It would be hard to say whether the jukebox caused the death of human speech, or whether music came to fill an already widening void. But unless the music is stopped now, the human race, mumbling, snapping its fingers and twitching its hips, will sink back into an amoebic state where it will take a coagulation of hundreds of teenagers to make up a single unit of vital force, which, once formed, will only live on sedatives, consume itself on the terraces of football stadia, and die.

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cat. 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When he mews, we hardly hear, so tender and discreet is his tone. But whether his voice is mild or vexed, it is always rich and deep. That is his special talent and his charm. This voice, which purls and seeps down into the depths of my being, expands in me like a harmonious verse and delights me like a magic philtre. It soothes the cruelest sufferings and is filled with every ecstasy. It needs no language to capture the deepest meanings. There is no bow that can sweep my heart, a perfect instrument more rich than the drawing song from even its most sensitive string than your voice, O mysterious strange cat, in whom everything, as in an angel, is as subtle as it is harmonious. From his blonde and brown fur comes a perfume so sweet that one night I was caught in its ball by having caressed it once, only once. He is the familiar spirit of the house, judging, presiding, inspiring all things within his empire. Is he magician or god? 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
1: Here is a bulletin from WWDC News. 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We now switch live to the Manned Spacecraft Center.

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0: his brain steadily shrinking and shrinking until, with a great peaceful smile on his face, he was no more than a barely living vegetable by this time.
1: Kurt Schwitters spricht Teile seiner Sonate mit Urlauten.
2: Rakete B, Rakete B, Rum, Tüftu, Tiu, Tetsu, Hunskermü, Tiu, Tetsu, Rinskermü, Rakete B, Rakete B, C, Fums, Bava, Tetsu, U, T, T, V, V, Fums, U, B, B, B, B, B, O, C, C, C, C, C, O,

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But most religions that believe in God believe in the devil. So the question arises,

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He said he'd take a look around. 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

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Unless we find that halibut, we better burn the ship. Boy, who hid the halibut on the poop deck? 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

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Who hid the halibut on the poop deck? 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

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And 20 seagulls fainted when he threw it overboard. 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
1: Ready!
0: Here I come!

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Now this time I'm in that fight in Europe and we're winning for a change. This is the time now, the war, when they'd already dropped their atomic bomb.

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So eventually, I've got a draft to destroy all the Westerners. I've got an outboat, but I didn't have a selection of penny. It seems a long while ago. It seems like bloody yesterday to me, yeah?

0: So I've all got that. 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Young, it was my married life, was it? And that was my lot.
1: The tarantula was getting too big for his britches. He was big as a barn and strictly from hunger. He just ate too much. Whole cows, sheep for snacks. Something had to be done to curb his appetite. Music might do it. It can be so sickening. 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

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In every bowl of soup I see lions and tigers watching me. I make them jump right through, wahoo, those animal crackers in my soup. 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He looks just like a walrus just before he takes a splash. Animal crackers in my soup. 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In every bowl of soup I see lions and tigers watching me. I make them jump right through, wahoo, those animal crackers in my soup. When I get hold of the big bad wolf, I just push him under to brown. Then I bite him in a million bits, and I go move him right down. When they're inside me, where it's dark, I walk around like no

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0: Come in.
1: Godmother, is that you?
0: Of course, it's wonderful. The bandages came off just this afternoon. Come, darling, join in the fun. Simply everybody here.
1: Is Mr. Helton here? Would you stop?
0: Sure he is. Mr. Helton is here, and he wants to talk to you.
1: Good, I want to talk to him.
0: He says that you're the first person ever to refuse a promotion. He thinks you should see a doctor.
1: Actually, Mother, I'm sorry.
0: Oh, Louis.
2: Yes, you've seen her with her clothes on. Faces are a dog compared to tits and arse. No hairline.
0: Oh, really?

0: 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It's spelled P-H-A-U-N-E. But it's pronounced phone.
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3: Dia.
2: Dia.
3: What are you? Yeah,
2: I'm
3: not going to
2: be able to do it. I'm not going to be able to do it. I'm not going to be able to do it. I'm not going to be able to do it.

Yeah.

Huh.

We have been seeded on this planet as sophisticated mobile cameras. We were planted here by the cartographers whose holy books are what we would recognize as maps. Our calling is to cover every inch of the planet's surface. As we roam, we vacuum data into our sensory organs, and it is for this reason only that we exist. The cartographers realized that the optimal method of achieving a planet-wide map was to drop countless little rugged mobile devices that multiply quickly and carry themselves to all reaches of the globe. The patient cartographers pushed us out onto a spot on the surface and watched for millennia as we spread like ink over the planet, until every region came under the watchful gaze of compact mobile sensors. At the moment of death, we awaken in the debriefing room. Here, our lifetime of data collection is downloaded and cross-correlated with the data of those who have passed before us. By this method, the cartographers integrate billions of viewpoints for a dynamic, high-resolution picture of the planet. Initially, the mobile camera engineers congratulated themselves on a job well done. They waited for us to spend lifetimes turning their data sensors on patches of ground, the strata of rocks, the distribution of trees. And yet, despite the early success, the cartographers are profoundly frustrated. The mobile cameras collect very little that is useful for cartography. Instead, the devices turn their ingeniously created compact lenses directly into the gazes of other compact lenses. Day after day, with sinking hearts, the cartographers scroll through endless reels of useless data. The head engineer is fired. He has created an engineering marvel that only takes pictures of itself.

We're hearing things that could be industrial, or insects, or possibly the wind. But he doesn't want us to be sure. He doesn't even want us to be thinking about it too much.

I got sugar in my candy, sugar in my soup. I'm getting fat from the candy, I'm sick from the soup. And true love is sweet, but if it's mishandled, a bitter wind blows and out goes your candle.

Dreams travel faster than light. And even now, scientists and planners are shaping the lives of our children who will live in the 21st century.

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0: This album is dedicated to fish the world over. In seas, on plates, in ponds, restaurants, kitchens or aquariums, shelves or buckets, in lakes and streams and freezers. To all those silent unsung fish who have given their lives over countless centuries that other, bigger fish may live. In the hope that this album will promote a new spirit of harmony and understanding in the oceans of the world, every dollar or pound, or peso or dong spent on the purchase of this record will go towards helping fish and all who love them. Thank you.
1: That was terrific!
2: Great! Yeah!
3: Best fish so far!
2: Fantastic! Yeah, terrific!
4: Great! That's about time. That's it. Yeah, that's what we need.
0: I've been asked to add that none of the money will go to piranhas or hammerhead sharks or their relatives. Or sea urchins. Or those rather strange flat things with huge luminous eyes, but you only found those about 40,000 feet down.

Walter and me, we've been courting for years, but he's never asked me to wed. When leap year comes round, I give 3 hearty cheers. Hippie-hooray, hippie-hooray, hippie-hooray.

almost like the blues. I saw some people starving. There was murder. There was rape. Their villages were burning. They were trying to escape. I couldn't meet their glances. I was staring at my shoes. It was acid. It was tragic. It was almost like the blues. I have to die a little between each murderous thought. And when I'm finished thinking, I have to die a lot. There's torture and there's killing. There's all my bad reviews. The war, the children missing, Lord. It's almost like the blues. I let my heart get frozen to keep away the rot. My father says I'm chosen. My mother says I'm not. I listened to their story of the gypsies and the Jews. It was good. It wasn't boring. It was almost like the blues. There is no God in heaven, and there is no hell below. So says the great professor of all there is to know. But I've had the invitation that a sinner can't refuse. And it's almost like salvation. It's almost like the blues.

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Watch what happens when I walk up to somebody. I'm a mummy.

0: 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I'm a mummy.
1: That's cool.
0: I'm a mummy.
1: You mean you're a mother?
0: No, I'm a mummy.
1: I'm a beatnik.
0: People are afraid of me.
1: Yeah, I'm hip.
0: I was born 1,959 years ago.
1: Oh, yeah? Like, that's a long gig.
0: Where can I...

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0: What is this? Where am I?
1: Phone radio.
2: So?
1: Grand theft.
2: What?
1: Audio.
2: Why not?

In India, Ganga is not a goddess that descends from the heavens at a point, to flow from there through mountains, plains and delta, between firmly drawn lines that she repeatedly violates. Rather, she is a goddess who arrives on the monsoon wind, invigorating wetness that is already everywhere to some degree.

people celebrate their arrival at the descent of Ganga. Their wetness defies the map. It does not necessarily run to a sea. It evaporates, transpires, or smooth soaks in addition to staying in places for varying durations, ranging from seconds and days to centuries and eons.

The only anchor she offers people in the time of arrival, the first moment of the hydrological cycle. Anchored in this moment, inhabitants of India live materially, practically, and philosophically in wetness, rather than on land, serviced by water.

The air thickens, the soil saturates, and flora and fauna comes to life. Snakes, centipedes, and scorpions born out of nothing. At night, myriads of moths

Must I read the Science Times to know that the monarch butterfly's migration is a fragile journey? With a small amount of human negligence, everything could disappear. My last thought, as I finally fell into a fitful sleep, my first thought, as I picked up the telephone to get the bad news. Glamour will not save our wintering grounds. Better to stay a caterpillar and munch leaves than to risk all for the dazzling moment of flight and the priceless illusion of freedom? Hardly. A butterfly's brain is only the size of a pinhead, yet it knows how to get to Mexico, hitching rides on winds and spiraling columns of warm air. But the end of monarchs as we know them is here.

to live in an old shack by the sea. Breathe the sweet salt air, to live with the dawn and the dusk, the new moon and the full moon, the tides, the wind, and the rain, to surf and comb the beach and gather seashells and driftwood. And know the thrill of loneliness, and lose all sense of time, and be free. To hike over the island to the village, and visit the marketplace, and enjoy the music and the food and the people, and do a little trading, and see the great ships come and go. Man, have me a ball. And in the evening, when the sky is on fire, heaven and earth become my great open cathedral, where all men are brothers, where all things are bound by law and crowned with love. Poor, alone, and happy, I walk by the surf and make a fire on the beach. And as darkness covers the face of the deep, lie down in the wild grass and dream the dream that the dreamers dream. I am the wind, the sea, the evening star. I am everyone, anyone.

0: The Invaders. 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
1: The Invaders. 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Their destination, the Earth. 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David Vincent has seen them. 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It began with the landing of a craft from another galaxy. Now, David Vincent knows that the invaders are here, that they have taken human form. Somehow, he must convince a disbelieving world that the nightmare has already begun.

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And even now, scientists and planners are shaping the lives of our children who will live in the 21st century.

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And this world that we are inside, which seemed so huge in the beginning and so infinitely welcoming, has become very uncomfortable. And we are obliged to be born. And my father says that birth is so chaotic and violent that he's sure that at the moment of birth, we're all thinking, this is it. This is death. This is the end of my life. And then we're born, and it's such a surprise because it's just the beginning.

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0: 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Now we're going to have a little music, like old times. Look, now I'll start the melody on the organ.
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0: Every atom deep in my life was a big crack in the envelope.
1: He was looking with me.